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2: But, AKA my husband.
0: Wow. You guys are so fun. Where are you calling from?
2: Dance practice.
0: What city and state? Eldon, Oklahoma?
2: Okay.
0: All right.
2: Yeah.
0: Undressed?
2: Yeah.
0: All right. We just played Homewrecker a little bit ago, too.
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0: Good.

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13: 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Hello.
0: Hey, Mason. Yeah, it's another crazy week in streaming. At number 6 this week is Justin Bieber, Nicki Minaj, Beauty, and a B. Number 5, Dominic Fike, Baby Doll. 4 is Malcolm Todd. The song is called Earrings. 3 is Olivia Rodrigo, Drop Dead. Number 2 is Michael Jackson, Billie Jean. And the number 1 most streamed, yet again, this is the 8th time now. Not consistently, but the 8th time. Ella Langley, Susan, Texas.
13: Though it has been in the top 10 since the end of December. Absolutely unbelievable. And Billie Jean has a really good shot at going number 1 next week because it's the number 1 movie and album in the world.
0: Oh my God. I have not seen the movie, but I've heard it is really awesome. I've got to see it.
13: Yeah, we'd love to know what you think too. We get all these little kids calling up for Thriller and Billie Jean. And it's crazy.
0: I love it. It never dies.
13: Well, let's play the song right now. Choosing Texas, Chris. Choosing you next week. We'll be back again.
0: All right. Thanks, Mason. You got

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Dial in your choice. 85 Liveline. 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Liveline. 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

0: live line. Thank you so much for being here tonight. The show does not happen without your participation. Those requests, those shout-outs and dedications, people checking in from all over North America. And now, your chance to win something. That's right, we're giving back to you.
1: Secret sound.
0: If you are first to correctly identify what this sound is, listen closely. Okay, a couple more times. I know it sounds something food-related, but I promise it's not. Call now and win. 85-LIVELINE. That's 85-LIVELINE. Good luck.
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6: A wind advisory continues until 8 p.m. tonight. Lows level off around 47 tonight under partly cloudy skies. Winds out of the northwest, 10 to 15 miles per hour. Daytime highs approaching 69 tomorrow. Bright sunshine expected. Clear skies tomorrow night. Lows around 43. From the Weatherology Weather Center, I'm meteorologist Paul Tremblay. Currently 64.
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8: 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Lifeline contest time. This is the One Note Challenge, and my name is Mason. You just got to be first to call us, correctly identifying the title and artist of this massive hit song off the very first note. We're going to make it real easy because it's actually not a note. It's a lyric, kind of. Here we go. All right, if someone gets that, I would be very shocked. In fact, we're going to shorten it up, make it a little bit longer. Here you go. All right. Do you know the title and the artist? Came out almost 20 years ago. 85 Liveline. Call now and win. That's 85.

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1: Oh, 10 years ago already. Liveline, just over an hour from now, we're going to do a whole segment of all those great throwbacks and songs from the past. Meanwhile, this is a chance to win something. Secret sound. If you are first to call us correctly identifying the secret sound. Now, last hour, everybody thought it was like an ice maker. They thought it was something in the kitchen. Nothing to do with that or food. We did record this outdoors. Listen closely. It's not snow crunching. Okay, one more time, real quick. You must know. You probably do this whenever it's dirty. 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
19: Mainly clear tonight with a low of 47. Northwest winds 8 to 15 miles per hour. Highs level off around 68 tomorrow. 43 tomorrow night, clear skies. Highs around 74 Thursday under mainly clear skies. 83 Friday, slight chance of rain showers. From the Weatherology Weather Center, I'm meteorologist Paul Frobley. Right now, 61.
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10: 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It's been buried for so long.
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10: 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Now it sounds fresh again after not playing for so long.
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0: 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Lady Gaga's Mayhem Requiem on Apple Music, May 14th at 8 p.m. Pacific time. It's either concert, live, or sold-out tour. Really, really good. And my name's Mason. I'm going to do an hour of your throwback requests. Songs just like that, about 15 minutes. Think of something you haven't heard in a while. Like people in your life, the places you were, the things you saw, something you experienced that nobody else knows about. Call us up right now. 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
6: Mainly clear tonight with a low of 47. Northwest winds 8 to 15 miles per hour. Highs level off around 68 tomorrow. 43 tomorrow night, clear skies. Highs around 74 Thursday under mainly clear skies. 83 Friday, slight chance of rain showers. From the Weatherology Weather Center, I'm meteorologist Paul Frobley. Right now, 61.
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1: Yuma, Arizona.
0: Ooh, lots of Yuma calls tonight. 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
14: What do you want to hear?
15: Hey, Mason, how you doing, my friend? I wanted to hear Dear Mama because I was trying to get in yesterday, but I couldn't get in, and I don't know if it's too late for Mama's.
14: Oh, a little Mother's Day shout out, you mean?
15: Yeah, I wanted to play Tupac. Dear Mama.
14: Yeah.
15: If it's possible.
14: That's a great song.
15: But if it's too late, I don't know.
14: We usually do play that every year for Mother's Day, but this year was on a Sunday, and we're not here on Sunday, so we'll do it right now instead.
15: Yeah. All right, cool, because I tried to get in yesterday, but it was really tight. Yeah, I think you were real busy yesterday, so.
14: We like it when it's
15: tight.
14: Couldn't
15: get in there.
14: Hey, what do you want to say about your mom?
15: I just wanted to say she's upstairs in the best world upstairs, and, you know, she's probably looking down on me already, so saying do a good job, and tell Mason he's doing a good job, too.
14: Oh, no, she doesn't know who I am or care about me. She's thinking about you, though, and proud of who you are. And what's your name?
15: Michael, the truck driver, the big rig.
14: In Kingston, Ontario. Yeah, here we go. Thanks for calling Liveline.
15: Yeah. Advil.

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10: Mainly clear skies tonight with a low of 47. Northwest winds 8 to 15 miles per hour. Mainly sunny skies again tomorrow. Daytime highs approaching 68. 44 tomorrow night, clear skies. Mid-70s Thursday, low 80s Friday with a slight chance of rain showers. From the Weatherology Weather Center, I'm meteorologist Paul Frombly. Currently, it's 59 degrees.
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9: Mainly clear skies tonight with a low of 47. Northwest winds 8 to 15 miles per hour. Mainly sunny skies again tomorrow. Daytime highs approaching 68. 44 tomorrow night, clear skies. Mid-70s Thursday, low 80s Friday with a slight chance of rain showers. From the Weatherology Weather Center, I'm meteorologist Paul Frombly. Right now, it's 57 degrees.

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1: 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But wait a minute, isn't this...
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0: Well, baby, I went down and got it for you.

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5: Mainly clear skies tonight with a low of 47. Northwest winds 8 to 15 miles per hour. Mainly sunny skies again tomorrow. Daytime highs approaching 68. 44 tomorrow night, clear skies. Mid-70s Thursday, low 80s Friday, with a slight chance of rain showers. From the Weatherology Weather Center, I'm meteorologist Paul Frobley. Right now, it's 57 degrees.

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4: Lows level off around 47 overnight under partly cloudy skies. Northwest winds 8 to 15 miles per hour. Wednesday, 68. Lows dip down to about 44 Wednesday night. Highs around 74 Thursday under mainly clear skies. 83 Friday. Slight chance of rain showers. From the Weatherology Weather Center, I'm meteorologist Paul Tremblay. Currently 57.

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1: Lows level off around 47 overnight under partly cloudy skies. Northwest winds 8 to 15 miles per hour. Wednesday, 68. Lows dip down to about 44 Wednesday night. Highs around 74 Thursday under mainly clear skies. 83 Friday. Slight chance of rain showers. From the Weatherology Weather Center, I'm meteorologist Paul Trombley. Currently, it's 55 degrees.

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7: Lows level off around 47 overnight under partly cloudy skies. Northwest winds 8 to 15 miles per hour. Wednesday, 68. Lows dip down to about 44 Wednesday night. Highs around 74 Thursday under mainly clear skies. 83 Friday. Slight chance of rain showers. From the Weatherology Weather Center, I'm meteorologist Paul Tremblay. Currently, it's 55 degrees.

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6: Lows level off around 47 overnight under partly cloudy skies. Northwest winds 8 to 15 miles per hour. Wednesday, 68. Lows dip down to about 44 Wednesday night. Highs around 74 Thursday under mainly clear skies. 83 Friday. Slight chance of rain showers. From the Weatherology Weather Center, I'm meteorologist Paul Tremblay. Currently 54.

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4: Lows level off around 47 overnight under partly cloudy skies, northwest winds 8 to 15 miles per hour. Wednesday, 68. Lows dip down to about 44 Wednesday night. Highs around 74 Thursday under mainly clear skies. 83 Friday. Slight chance of rain showers. From the Weatherology Weather Center, I'm meteorologist Paul Tremblay. Currently 52.

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10: Lows up a lot, around 47 overnight, under partly cloudy skies, northwest winds, 8 to 15 miles per hour. Wednesday, 68. Lows dip down to about 44 Wednesday night. Highs around 74 Thursday, under mainly clear skies. 83 Friday, slight chance of rain showers. From the Weatherology Weather Center, I'm meteorologist Paul Tremblay. Currently 54.

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7: Lows around 47 overnight under partly cloudy skies. Northwesterly winds 8 to 15 miles per hour. Mainly clear Wednesday, 68. Wednesday night, 44. Mainly clear skies and dry Thursday and Friday, mid-70s. Thursday, mid-80s by Friday. From the Weatherology Weather Center, I'm meteorologist Paul Tremblay. Currently, it's 52 degrees.

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2: Lows around 47 overnight under partly cloudy skies, northwesterly winds 8 to 15 miles per hour. Mainly clear Wednesday, 68. Wednesday night, 44. Mainly clear skies and dry Thursday and Friday, mid-70s. Thursday, mid-80s by Friday. From the Weatherology Weather Center, I'm meteorologist Paul Frombly. Currently, it's 52 degrees.

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4: Lows around 47 overnight under partly cloudy skies, northwesterly winds 8 to 15 miles per hour. Mainly clear Wednesday, 68. Wednesday night, 44. Mainly clear skies and dry Thursday and Friday, mid-70s. Thursday, mid-80s by Friday. From the Weatherology Weather Center, I'm meteorologist Paul Tremblay. Currently, it's 52 degrees.

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8: Lows around 47 overnight under partly cloudy skies. Northwesterly winds 8 to 15 miles per hour. Mainly clear Wednesday, 68. Wednesday night, 44. Mainly clear skies and dry Thursday and Friday, mid-70s. Thursday, mid-80s by Friday. From the Weatherology Weather Center, I'm meteorologist Paul Frombly. Currently, it's 52 degrees.

0: it Weezy or Weezer. It's your chance to grab some tickets to see Lil Wayne and 2 Chainz at Mystic Lake Amphitheater. Because that's not the right thing. This, once it loads, should be, or will it not be? There it is. All right. So, Lil Wayne, 2 Chainz, Mystic Lake Amphitheater, outside on July 18th. Let's get you to the show. Marisa is the first one in this morning. Hello, Marisa. How you feeling?
1: Good morning. How are you guys?
0: Great. What are you up to today? Anything fun?
1: Just getting ready for work, going a little bit early to cover for someone.
2: That's so nice. Are they fake sick?
1: No, they're taking vacation this week, It was supposed to happen.
0: Just a good human being. So, Marisa, last big show you were at, last fun concert you were at?
1: Courtesy of KCLB, I was at Cardi B.
2: Oh, nice.
0: Look at you, Marisa. Okay. All right. So, here's the dealio. It's either a song containing Lil Wayne or a Weezer song, but you only get one.
1: Wait, Lil Wayne or Weezy?
0: Weezy, same thing. It's Lil Wayne is his nickname.
1: Okay.
2: Lil Wayne's real name. Weezy is his nickname.
0: Actually, his real name is Dwayne, but he thought it...
2: The bathtub, I'm drowning.
0: Dwayne the bathtub. So again, I need Weezy or Weezer. I'm going to give you one note of a really, really popular song. You tell me it's whether it's something containing Lil Wayne or it's a Weezer song. Are you prepared?
1: Yes.
0: Martina, Weezy or Weezer? Listen very, very close.
2: Easy.
0: I'm going to give you one more listen to this real quick before you tell us whether it's Weezy or Weezer.
1: Weezy.
0: That was easy. Good job. You're on the show. Yay. Now, we will have one more pair of Weezy or Weezer tickets to give away. I guess Lil Wayne and 2 Chainz tickets to

0: giveaway. We'll do those on Friday. Unless you'd like to roll the dice and go double or nothing, you could win 4 tickets to the show, but you might lose yours. You want to go double or nothing on this?
1: Let's go double or nothing.
0: She's going for it. I love that. It is a simple game.
2: They have very distinct sounds.
0: Now, remember, if you miss, Dave, Martina, Molly, all waiting on hold, wanting to win these tickets. So listen close. Weezy or Weezer?
2: Nah.
1: Weezer.
0: You got 4 tickets to the show.
3: Yeah.
0: Nice job. Very well done.
2: You're going to be able to text 3 friends and say, you guys, we have plans on this day. Let's go have fun.
0: Well done. That was great. So here are the rest of the ones. I want to see how you, you've already got that one. What have you gotten? This one, Weezy or Weezer?
2: Easy.
0: Listen one more time.
1: I'm not hearing anything on my end.
0: Oh, you know what? Because I'm dumb. Here it is.
1: I didn't hear it.
2: There it is.
1: Oh, Weezer.
0: Yeah. Weezer, wow.
2: I feel like completely different styles
1: of
2: music.
1: You got another one?
0: Oh, yeah. Weezy or Weezer?
1: Weezer.
0: That's Lil Wayne.
2: That was Weezy.
0: Lil Wayne's How to Love.
4: Cut the music up.
0: Last one would have been... Oh, did I already do that one?
2: Yeah. For me.
0: And... Those are all the Weezer songs and how they start. But nonetheless, you got 4 tickets to the show. Congratulations. It's going to be a good time. July 18th. Get it marked on your calendar. You got all the rest of our tickets. Well done. Hang on a second.
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17: High temperatures reach up to 68 today under mainly clear skies, northwest winds, 8 to 15 miles per hour. Lows around 44 tonight, clear skies. Tomorrow, 75. Mainly sunny skies and dry. Friday and Saturday, mid-80s. Friday, low 80s by Saturday. From the Weatherology Weather Center, I'm meteorologist Paul Trombley. Right now, it's 50 degrees.
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2: A diplomatic summit with the Chinese president before boarding Marine One. He gave reporters this blunt.
19: The only thing that matters when I'm talking about Iran, they can't have a nuclear weapon. I don't think about Americans' financial situation. I don't think about anybody.
2: So it's kind of it's a sour patch answer because I don't want anyone that is ready to use nuclear weapons around the world. I don't want that. I get what he's trying to say, but these people voted you in and they had full confidence that what we're going to talk about in the next news with grocery prices in April, if you notice the prices went up, they did substantially. And is there any break for us at the grocery store?
0: Well, the 30,000 foot view here is, you can't buy groceries if you're dead or dying from a nuclear holocaust.
2: And that's what he said.
0: So
2: he followed that up.
0: I kind of get
2: yeah.
0: where he's coming from.
2: All right. So a quarantine passenger talking about his experience on the hantavirus hit cruise ship. This is Jake Rosman. And he was talking about where he's at right now. He's in Nebraska.
20: I'm feeling good. I got rest last night after a very long travel day the night before. Yesterday was definitely a day for us all to rest here. Just general, you know, intake for us. And yeah, I feel good right now. I'm happy to be in a place where I know
0: that I'm not going to get sick.
2: Yeah, it was one of those extended vacations that you didn't ask for. All right, so this commencement speech at the University of Central Florida took kind of an awkward turn when the speaker decided to talk about how AI is going to reign supreme.
21: The rise of artificial intelligence is the next industrial revolution. What happened?
0: Wow.
21: Okay. I struck a chord.
0: College grads don't want to hear about that.
2: I would have cried. I would have ran off the stage and cried and never showed my face again. But she kind of bounced back and said, listen, it's up to us to make sure that the job that you want isn't taken over by AI, or you do the best at it. So, I mean, there was a message to it. This Army soldier gives us a pep talk. It's hump day. It's right around this time during the week when you're like, I want to give up. I want the weekend to be here. Or you could look at it in a different light.
22: If today tested you, let tomorrow witness your comeback. Listen, some days are going to test you. You either woke up late, the mission falls apart, your plans fail, people doubt you. And sometimes it feels like everything is pushing back against you. I get it. But warriors and leaders are not measured on the easy days. I want you to reset, refocus, and reload.
0: Attaboy.
2: I like that. And then who was that one? Was he a general in the Navy or whatever, where he said the first thing
0: Navy
2: you should always
0: admirals.
2: Do... whatever. The first thing you should always do is
0: make your bed. Yeah, because then you've accomplished something.
2: I don't know. It's just that one message where it's like you start your day off on the right foot. Teach your kids to do that. There are a lot of ways to make sure that you have.
0: I made my bed this morning.
2: Better days.
0: Almost killed my wife. She was still in it.
2: Your wife was probably still in it. And that is the four before you hit the door.
23: Coming up next,
5: it's Kat and JJ, and here's what's
0: like,
5: next.
0: What are you doing? Why are you putting that pillow over my head? I was like, oh, I got to make the bed. This guy told me so. I heard it on the radio.
2: I'm so trying to get some
0: What do you think would be your answer to this? What's the most, I guess, fun thing, maybe ridiculous thing, but what's something you've done naked that's non-sexual? The craziest non-sexual thing you've done in the buff.
2: I don't think we're going to have a lot of Chelsea Handler answers where she skis nude with a glass of scotch every birthday and a blunt.
0: That's an awesome idea.
2: I can't even imagine how freeing that feeling is.
0: What is the craziest non-sexual thing you've done in the buff? I'll tell you why it's an important question, but I want your answer real quick. 320-251-1047. Be part of the show right now. Yeah.

0: your chance at $1,000 with our Secret Sound coming up at 7:07. And just kind of a heads up, tomorrow morning we'll have Psychic Kim on the show from 7:30 till 8. So prepare yourself. It's Kat and JJ. What I love about this text from Cameron is that this must have been such a bad breakup that even her friend was like, no, I don't think it's safe here anymore.
1: Yeah, and when we got the text, I was thinking maybe we should listen to our friend. She had texted, went to grab apps at blank. It's right here in town. Says, with my friend this past weekend, saw my ex was working there now. He didn't take our order, but he did see us there. My friend was so worried that he was going to do something to our food that she didn't take one bite. I told her she was being dramatic, and then she told me to ask you guys. So Cameron, your friend is very smart. And sometimes our friends have a little bit more of an insight or psyche.
0: It's an uninterrupted radar. They kind of see the forest for the trees sometimes. Yeah. Amy, have you ever had an ex so bad that if you walked into the restaurant and saw they were working there, you absolutely wouldn't eat?
2: Yes, definitely. My first husband, my kid's dad.
1: So you think he would be that hurt, scorned, or was it his fault that things didn't work out?
2: Oh, yeah.
0: Of course it was.
2: He cheated on me with all my friends.
1: Oh, jeez. Grody.
0: What kind of friends do you have? Hey, would he be somebody that would just spit in your food, or would he do something to make you like sick?
1: Like rat
2: poison. Oh, he'd do something to make me sick.
1: What a nightmare. Dang. Was he like this while you were in a relationship? Like you had to watch your back all the time, aside from the cheating? Like, were you ever worried for your life?
2: He never like came after me or anything like that, but yeah, I was worried. Yeah, 90% of the time.
1: Jeez. Can you imagine being in a relationship like that? Like, I watch those reality shows where, well, I know, but like with the antifreeze and the Gatorade, you know?
0: Oh,
1: like
0: just slowly.
1: Slowly, he started getting more sick as time went on, and I can't even imagine.
0: So you walk into your neighborhood Applebee's, and you see that your ex is working there, you're just about face and you're gone?
2: Yeah, by the time I had our third child, she was only 2 weeks old, and that was about all. That was it.
1: Good for you. As hard as it is to even think, like, I am about to have to parent by myself, sometimes it's just best to not have them exposed to that.
0: Let's say you walk into a restaurant, and Kat and I are both your waiter or waitress, or we're working in the restaurant. Who's more likely to spit in your food, Amy?
2: I'd say neither, but maybe JJ.
1: Yeah, because he said it on the break before. That he is not above doing nasty stuff.
0: I never dated Amy. If I was at that point, even if I ran a restaurant, I would probably tamper with someone's food if they were my ex.
1: Good to know.
0: Never a good breakup. Amy, have a great morning.
2: Great.
0: I'm glad things are better for you.
2: You too.
0: Take care.
3: Coming up next with Kat and JJ.
0: Our first round of paparazzi before we give you an opportunity to identify this secret sound for $1,000. What is this? Tell us it's 7:07. You get paid, but first we gossip. What do you got?
1: The Alex feud saga continues between Alex Cooper and Alex Earl. Earl was on the Today Show. Did she let secrets fly? You're going to hear that coming up with Radio Paparazzi. Oh, hey.
3: You better be it right now. Wake up, wake up.
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5: High temperatures reach up to 68 today under mainly clear skies. Northwest winds 8 to 15 miles per hour. Lows around 44 tonight. Clear skies. Tomorrow, 75. Mainly sunny skies and dry. Friday and Saturday, mid-80s. Friday, low 80s by Saturday. From the Weatherology Weather Center, I'm meteorologist Paul Trombley. Currently, it's 48 degrees.
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0: Speaking of country hotties, do you see that Shania Twain is releasing another song right now?
1: I did see that.
0: So what I do notice, especially with country artists, is the older they get, the louder the backing track is.
1: Yeah.
0: Just because they don't have as powerful a voice. And country is one of those mediums where if your voice is super strong, you need very little behind you, like a steel guitar.
1: Mm-hmm.
0: But the older they get, the more they need a big beat or a whole bunch of like extra voices on it.
1: It is her classic, Shania.
0: It's got a good vibe, and it's going to be a good summer song. We'll see how it does. Good morning.
2: Hey, good morning. Is it crushing a water bottle?
0: It might be, but you didn't call at the right time.
2: Oh,
0: wouldn't that be? Wouldn't that suck if that is absolutely right, but you didn't get in time?
2: It said to call. No.
0: Who said it? I'm it. And I said it's coming up next.
2: Oh, no.
0: Listen, I hope if you win, you buy all Q-tips with your
2: $1,000. Oh, my God. Yeah, it might be. Yeah.
0: Just do me a favor. Hang up and redial, okay?
2: Right now.
0: Good luck.
3: There's a big secret. A secret that is worth $1,000. The Secret Sound with Kat and JJ.
0: One of my favorite things is how our listeners believe that we've got this whole cast of people answering phones for us.
1: Yeah.
0: Like
1: we used to.
0: I don't think you guys really understand what the economy is looking like right now. It's just Kat or I answering the phone when you call here.
1: Yeah.
0: So start calling now at 320-251-1047. Tell us what this is. And you got yourself $1,000 cash. Our secret sound number 3. That means we've had 2 previous winners with secret sounds. They're each rolling in $1,000, and I think you're next. But if you're caller 10, you get a whole lot closer at 320-251-1047. Go!

0: Let's do this.
1: There's a big secret.
2: A secret that is worth $1,000.
1: The Secret Sound with Kat and JJ.
0: We give a nice round of studio audience applause for Sarah, who's caller number 10 this morning.
3: Hello, Sarah. How is your hump day going so far?
4: Oh, it's pretty good so far, I would say. I'm number 10.
0: Yeah, I mean, that's always a good thing, and I'm guessing you're probably on your way to work right now?
4: Yeah, I'm waiting for my kid to get on the bus, and then I'm going to work.
0: Gotcha. Now, the most important question, other than what is the secret sound today, Sarah, is it Sarah with an A or Sarah with an H?
4: You're going to play me that song again.
3: No,
4: if
3: we won't.
4: It has an H.
3: No,
5: we won't. Hello, my name is Sarah. With
3: you're right.
5: Too bad if you don't like it, 'cause haters gonna hate.
0: It's the only name that we have a song for, so you should be feeling privileged right now. So, Sarah with an H, the other important question is, what the hell is this? Secret sound number 3 comes with a prize of $1,000. Here it is one more time. A lot of people say it sounds different over the phone than when you hear it on the radio. So
4: it does.
0: For $1,000.
4: It sounds way different on the phone.
0: Okay, I'll give you one more listen then real quick because I'm a nice guy. Now, if you've been listening to previous guesses, we know that one of those guesses is extremely close. What do you think it is?
4: Yeah, I think I missed the one that was really close, but I've been listening to everything else.
3: Okay.
4: So,
3: well, that won't help.
4: We were going to guess that it was opening up mini donuts, like donuts in the morning for breakfast.
3: Okay.
0: Is this opening up some mini donuts for breakfast?
3: Which ones are you grabbing? The chocolate powder or like the brown ones? What is the brown?
0: The brown ones are just for like
3: cinnamon?
0: Animals. They're for the dog.
3: Oh, I like those ones.
4: Yeah. We might go powder. Okay. Powder's good.
3: All right.
0: She's the powder kind of girl. Is that opening up some mini dones for $1,000, guys?
3: Ooh.
6: You're dead wrong.
7: Wrong. You're wrong.
0: But what have we indicated before that I think got through to you is that you are definitely at the right time of the day.
4: Yeah.
0: Stick with that. Keep thinking about another guest tomorrow morning. You want to do Secret Sound before or after Psychic Kim tomorrow, Cass?
3: I think we will do it after Kim. We'll do it at 8:05. Just kidding. We're going to do it at 7:20. I had to think through things, and that's when we'll do it.
0: She's rattled this morning because her kid lost her phone, so she hasn't been able to focus
3: just
0: on
3: anything.
0: Just
3: waiting for my phone to just... I just want a message. Found it.
0: So 7:20 tomorrow morning. Another guess at this. In the meantime, off they go to school and off you go to work. Have a great day, Sarah.
4: Thanks a lot. You guys.
3: Bye.
0: Text HINT right now, HINT, to 320-251-1047. Get a hint for the secret sound. You'll guess tomorrow morning at 7:20 for a grand.
8: Coming up next,
1: it's Kat and JJ, and here's what's next.
0: Again, like we alluded to, Psychic Kim will be here tomorrow morning about this time, 7:30 till 8, so start thinking about those questions and things that you need to start your Wednesday with. We call it the 4 before you hit the door.
3: All right, more with that quarantine passenger talking about what he did the moment he heard that the hantavirus had hit the cruise ship that he was on. Also, you could only hope that what happened at this North Carolina graduation happens at yours. That's coming up with the 4 before you hit the door next.
9: Yeah, you know it's time to wake up.
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18: High temperatures reach up to 68 today under mainly clear skies, northwest winds, 8 to 15 miles per hour. Lows around 44 tonight, clear skies. Tomorrow, 75. Mainly sunny skies and dry Friday and Saturday, mid-80s. Friday, low 80s by Saturday. From the Weatherology Weather Center, I'm meteorologist Paul Tremblay. Currently 50.
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3: The quarantine passenger who's now quarantined in Nebraska from the hantavirus ship. And he talks about the moment that he heard that hantavirus had hit the ship. What was his next move?
20: I decided that what was best for myself is I was going to be staying in my cabin as much as possible. I think it became more scary when we found out that Cape Verde authorities weren't allowing us to dock. So we didn't really, at that point, a lot of things were up in the air. And it wasn't really until we arrived in the Canary Islands and I was able to get off the ship that I felt a bit of relief.
0: That's crazy. I mean, you're on a floating metal jail cell, basically, with a whole bunch of sick people.
3: So I've never been to jail, but I don't know if I would fare well with not being able to be in control of my own situation. And at that point, you have no say in the game. You just have to kind of sit there until they figure it out.
0: You got to write it out.
3: Yeah. If you noticed in April, more so than other months, that grocery prices were up, then you had a keen eye because it was actually happening. Grocery prices in April posted their biggest one-month jump in nearly 4 years, up 0.7%, as the war kind of has those ripple effects moving through, not only at the gas pump, but also at the supermarket. So they said fresh vegetables are rising at a pace that works out to more than 44% annually up. So this is where you're like, I have some soil in my garage and I'm going to go buy some seeds.
0: Watch me make a raised bed.
3: And yeah, I'm going to make my own, you know, a garden. I'm going to grow my own cucumbers and peppers and stuff like that. It does sound very appealing. Bread up 8%, milk up 4%, coffee surging 22%. Jeez. I can't function without it. So if you're wondering, you go to the coffee shop and you're like, why is this small black cup of coffee so much money? That is why. A Southern California mayor, Eileen Wang, has pled guilty to acting as an illegal agent for the Chinese government.
16: At this point, it's not entirely clear why Eileen Wang conducted these activities. There are specific requirements for U.S. citizens who are conducting activities on behalf of a foreign government. You can actually spread narratives on behalf of the Chinese government. You just have to register as a foreign agent.
0: Well, and she's got a lot of pull, too, as a mayor of a city.
3: I know. Woo. And it is unclear why China sought her out. Or was it the other way around?
0: She's going to do the thing. Obviously, she's trying to either see what we've got going on here or spread a little propaganda.
3: Do you think that maybe they could have strong-armed her held something over her head?
0: You've got your relatives in custody or something like
3: that. That'll be interesting to see how that unfolds. All right, students at a North Carolina State University, Wilson's College of Textiles, they got one amazing surprise.
21: I would like to provide a graduation gift. It is our intent to make Wilson College for affordable for all, starting with this graduation class. My wife, Marilyn, and I are providing a graduation gift to cover all the final year education loans incurred by the Wilson College graduates during the 25-26 academic year.
3: That is amazing.
0: I would only
3: assume that those are like $5,000 to $10,000 each.
0: My daughter, who goes to St. Ben's, had mentioned this. She's like, God, I really, because her graduation is Saturday. She's like, I really hope someone stands up and says, we're paying off all your loans.
3: Adorable.
0: Like, when you have a $75,000 a year take, I don't know if there's a lot of people that are stepping forward to cover that.
3: Right. But I mean, to start life out without that burden, I thought was pretty awesome. And that is the four before you hit the door.
8: Coming up next.
2: Up next with Kat and JJ.
0: Kat, you see what? And instantly, you know, that person is loaded.
3: I'll tell you, I had the funniest conversation with Liam because he went over to a friend's house their house just got built. They were living in an apartment in town while their house was getting built. And now they have all these amazing features that only you can do when you personally build your home. And so he noticed one thing. He's like, why are we not rich? Only rich people have this stuff. So what screams you are a rich person or somebody's wealthy? Things that they do, they have, they say. What are those things? We're going to talk
0: about it. Out of the ordinary. You see somebody with a Lamborghini, you know they're loaded. That's an easy one. But this is like kind of in plain sight. You know they're absolutely loaded when you see what?

0: Look at this. Got an offer on your table from Crystal.
1: You didn't.
0: It's in texting. Look at top one, Crystal.
1: She'll take it for $40. Crystal, get out of here.
0: It is still available, though, right? Good morning. I'm JJ. Katz here as well. You see something and you instantly know, even if they're not flexing, but it's kind of a moderate rich person flex, like heated floors.
1: Heated floors. Liam noticed his friend. They have a brand new build and he went over to check it out and he just realized that, you know, maybe they were more well off than us. The bathroom had heated floors. His feet were so comfortable.
0: If you have a movie theater in your home, well, people, this is a big flex for a long time. People that have one room in their basement, they'd get those lounger chairs and then that big screen. I always thought that was a real flex. Reggie, what's I'm a well-off flex for you.
2: Horses, you know? I feel like when you have horses, that screams, I have money.
1: So really nice horses. Yes, they cost some money, but like my in-laws could sell their horses right now for like $150. It's all like boarding them. That's where the costs come from.
0: Right?
1: So,
0: yeah,
2: that's the flex. That's the flex.
0: If you could have horses, how many do you think would be like the right amount?
1: Like, yeah, what's not too much?
2: I'd have one for every day of the week.
0: And would you name them Monday, Tuesday, and stuff like that?
1: That's cool.
2: Yes, but in Spanish.
3: Coming up next with Kat and JJ.
1: So I would have to second one of our texters says a fully stocked beverage fridge.
0: Ooh.
1: Like with the Blooms and the Evians, for sure.
0: Oh, I was just thinking different kinds of beer for all your friends.
1: Different drinks.
0: Yeah.
1: All different drinks, color-coded.
0: And then I would have all the seltzers up top, the good beers that I didn't want my friends to drink in the middle, and then the regular beers, you know, Busch Lights, stuff like that on the bottom.
1: Capri Suns for the kids. Like, that screams wealth.
0: That rich person flex, what's yours? 320-251-1047. I want you to get at us. I definitely think we're going to spend some time kissing this morning, at least talking about it.
1: So Derek and I are finishing up the latest season of Love on the Spectrum. It's all these autistic people trying to find love. It is the most, I rave about it, the most beautiful show ever, because the way they handle rejection, all of us people out here that don't have autism, we get butt hurt and we're like,
0: does it not get to them?
1: No.
0: So
1: they shake it off.
0: Like me?
1: Yeah, what?
0: Like me. Like that was exactly me. I mean,
1: tell people that she fell off a cliff and died on impact, they would be like,
0: same thing.
1: Oh, she's just a beautiful person, but it just doesn't work out for us right now. Like that's how they react.
0: It's too mature.
1: It's admirable. But they had a kissing scene the other day, and he goes in, he asks permission first. Oh. You know, they have a great date. They're in the desert. He's like, you know, I'm wondering if it's okay. Can I kiss you? And he kisses her. And then she's like, do you want to do it more? And then so they keep kissing or whatever. And then they interview her. They say, how did he do? She goes, you know, he's got a ways to go, but I'm going to teach him. Just brutally honest. And I'm like, you know, this is like every relationship. Is there always two good kissers that come together? Very rarely does that happen. Sometimes you gotta
0: Did you have to teach your husband to kiss?
1: No, Derek is a very good kisser.
0: It's better.
1: I will say I've had some stinkers in the past, and there have been conversations. Those are tough ones.
0: Which is difficult for me to believe, because you always dated guys that were like 40 years older than you. Don't you think they have more experience?
1: You know, when you say things, it's rude. You say rude things.
0: Am I untrue? Tell me I'm wrong.
1: I dated one person that was that old.
0: And was he a better kisser than you?
1: He was a great kisser, yeah.
0: He had a lot of experience.
1: It was all the
0: young ones. Three lifetimes behind him.
1: The young ones that nobody took time to teach.
0: I would be interested to see if anyone has had to. Have you had to teach your person, your man, your lady? Have you had to be the teacher of kissing?
1: Yeah.
0: If so, how'd you get through that? I would think that would be a difficult thing to do. 320-251-1047 if you've ever had to really teach someone how to kiss.
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0: I got to admit, you're a good seller of love is... Love on the Spectrum.
1: Love on the Spectrum.
0: Yeah, yeah. The more I hear about this, the more I'm like, I got to watch it. What's it on? Is it on Hulu?
1: It's on Netflix.
0: Netflix. Yeah. All right.
1: So and they have Australian version. They have other places. I forget the other one. Maybe UK. But this one is in the US. There's people in Utah, California, Florida. And it's all people that are on the autism spectrum. And they're all trying to find love. But the way that they go about it,
0: are they taking advantage of these people with this show?
1: No, I mean, the families sign them up. However, they don't get paid, which I don't think is right. They should pay them.
0: But if they find love, then that's their payment, right?
1: Well, I don't know. Like on other dating shows, do people get paid? I don't think so. Like on Love Island, I can't assume they get paid.
0: But imagine you go on a date, it's on TV, and after the date, they interview the girl and she blows it up.
1: Yeah. I watch it and it's just like the most pure reaction, but kind. And so, yeah, these two had their first kiss together and he kisses her. Then she's interviewed right after and he's like, how did it go? She goes, you know, he has a little bit to go. He wasn't the best kisser, but I'm going to teach him. And I'm like, that's so true. Just people without autism are too afraid to say you need to work on it.
0: How would have you reacted if one of your boyfriends would have been like, you're a horrible kisser. I'm going to teach you how to do it right.
1: I know. That's the best thing about this show. Oof. Everyone's like so open to criticism. And I'm like, I would be so offended.
0: Kelly, you had to teach someone how to kiss?
18: Yeah, I did. Yeah.
0: Okay, how does that conversation go? Like, how do you bring that up?
18: There was some adult beverages happening for me.
1: Yeah.
18: And he is like 5 years younger, but I called them old lady kisses because they were just tight lipped, like on the cheek kisses. And I was like, oh, we can do better than this, dude. Let's try a little bit harder.
1: So you needed some liquid courage to bring it up. And you're like, listen, you're not very good, but I can get you to where you have to go. How mad are you as a female that all the females before us or before you kind of let you down? They didn't give him the heads up.
18: Right? Like, they could have done boy just, you know, some justice there.
1: They could have.
0: How does he react when you're like, I'm going to have to teach you how to kiss? Was he open to it or was he kind of taken aback?
18: He still jokes about it now. Okay. He's like, oh, remember how you tried to teach me how to kiss, Kelly? And I was like, yeah, I failed. But
0: is he good at it now?
18: You know what? I kind of like the old lady kisses now. I've just become accustomed to it.
1: Really? Oh, sorry. You're with him still?
18: I am. It's been like about 5 years.
0: 5 years and he hasn't become a good kisser?
18: I know, yeah. I'm okay with it. They're nice now. Do not like me? Like, what's going on?
1: Maybe it's just the way he likes to kiss. I had a boyfriend that was like a little frog and like just didn't know the dance, you know, the
0: Kelly,
1: mouth dance.
0: Have you ever considered that maybe you're not as good of a teacher as you think you are?
18: I hope not because I am a teacher.
1: Rearing children and teaching someone to kiss are two different
0: what
1: arenas.
0: What level of education are you in?
18: I work with special ed students at the high school. So I'm not like a teacher. I'm an education assistant. But, I mean, I'm teaching these kids every day.
1: Absolutely.
0: All right. Well, I hope you're better with them than you were with him.
18: I hope so, too.
0: I hope you have a great morning. I appreciate you sharing. Have you ever had to teach somebody actually how to kiss? I want to hear the story. 320-251-1047. Easily the most appropriate song we should be playing right now.
1: Yes.
0: All right. 320-251-1047. You took it upon yourself to teach them how to kiss. How'd it go?
19: Don't have to.

0: kiss. Morning, it's Kat and JJ. Tomorrow's going to be a huge day, all in the 7 o'clock hour. Your secret sound, Psychic Kim. Very excited for that. But first, have you ever had to teach someone how to kiss?
1: I love that last story that she is still with the person that she had to have some drinks. She's like, listen, you're not a good kisser. We got to get you there. If you just doing the grandma kisses. And
0: yeah, I was going to say, if you describe your partner's kisses as old lady kisses.
1: And then they're still together. And she just kind of said, all right, we'll just stick with it. He didn't say, I'm going to fix this.
0: I kind of love you for who you are.
1: Just the grandma kisses.
0: Just
1: still.
0: Give me a grandma kiss before you go. Allison, you've had to teach somebody how to kiss?
2: Yes, yes. I mean, I think there's always the first time.
1: Yep.
2: So, yes, I had to go through that. But, no, I mean, it went well, thankfully, you know, and he was a fast learner. So,
0: you would say, looking back, you're a very good kissing teacher.
2: Oh, yes. Yes, I am. I'm a good kisser overall.
1: You know, some guys just need some guidance. But however, if a guy were to say this to a woman, like, you know, you're not a very good kisser.
0: What a pig.
1: I know. We would take it so offensively. But I've had to do some teaching in my past too, girl.
2: It happens, yeah.
3: Coming up next. Here's what's next with Kat and JJ.
0: All right, the 8 o'clock hour is basically just full of money for you. If you'd like to cash in, Kat's Cash Cube and Coulda, Shoulda, Woulda each pay out before 9 a.m. But first, we gossip about...
1: Oh, my God. Gas is so expensive. Have you noticed? Especially in California. So to do what Kiki Palmer did to promote her latest film, I mean, it was a really great thing. Obviously, no good deed goes unpunished. You're going to hear what happened coming up with Radio Paparazzi next.
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5: High temperatures reach up to 68 today under mainly clear skies, northwest winds, 8 to 15 miles per hour. Lows around 44 tonight, clear skies. Tomorrow, 75. Mainly sunny skies and dry Friday and Saturday, mid 80s. Friday, low 80s by Saturday. From the Weatherology Weather Center, I'm meteorologist Paul Trombley. Currently 50.
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17: 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Here are Kat and JJ.

0: a reminder, we'll have Psychic Kim on tomorrow morning. She'll be here from 7:30 till 8, and you can ask her anything you want. Right now, you ask the right question, or at least give us the right numbers, and you get paid. It started with a little idea we had over the holidays. We thought, if we put a whole bunch of money in a see-through plexiglass cube, how long do you think it would take people to figure out exactly how much is in there? So we threw hundreds and fifties and twenties and fives and tens and ones and then quarters, nickels, dimes, pennies all in there. And what did it take? The first cash cube went out in what, three and a half months, something like that?
1: Yes. I was very excited. I'm going to write you a question. I want to know if I can say this.
0: She's got to move around her trail mix here, guys. Hold on. It's going to take a second.
1: Okay. Can I say that that has happened this week?
0: No.
1: What?
0: No.
1: All right.
0: People are getting too close too fast already. Have you seen the cash cube? All you have to do is text the word cube, C-U-B-E, to 320-251-1047. You take a peek at it, and then at any time during our show, we can say call now. So call now. And if you can get through, you can tell us how much is in Kat's cash cube, but you do have to get at us now. 320-251-1047 to get us your guess, and good luck. Yeah.

0: How much money is in Kat's cash cube? Now would be the time to tell us, because if you can tell us, then you keep it all. Thanks to the law offices of Brad, Sean, Bryant. Take some guesses.
1: Bring it on.
0: Rebecca, what's going on with you this morning?
2: Just at work.
0: Yeah, what do you do for a living, can you say?
2: CNA.
0: TNA?
2: A CNA, okay. Nursing assistant.
0: Roll with the punches, Rebecca. How much is in the cash cube?
2: $3,673.55.
1: That is a good start.
0: It's a lot of money. How do you spend it?
2: On a vacation.
0: Loser. Not today. Have a great morning, though. I appreciate you. Holly, what's good with you?
3: Oh, nothing, just at work.
0: And what do you do?
3: I'm a nurse.
0: Okay. You got to wipe a lot of poopsies?
3: No, I work with addiction services.
1: Oh, okay.
0: Interesting work, though. Is that taxing on you? Like, is that hard to see?
3: We do outpatient, so it is hard to see sometimes, yeah.
0: All right. Well, let's make your day a little bit better. How much is in our cash cube?
3: $3,673.23.
1: Okay. I just got to say it. People heard your 73 clue the other day.
0: I didn't give the 73 clue. I said some of the digits were right. I'm sure people heard it that way, but is that right? Loser. Sorry, Holly. Back to work. Have a great morning. Hey, Kayla, you're going to get our last guess right now on the cash cube. What are you up to?
3: Okay. Just at work.
0: Okay, and what do you do?
3: I'm an activities director.
0: Okay, like, what's your day look like, though? I mean, are you going to sit in front of a computer most of the day, or do you got to sort out softballs?
3: No, I'm going to the Minnesota Zoo with some residents.
1: Oh, fun. Yeah. What's your favorite animal to watch?
0: Say the monkeys.
1: Yeah.
3: Not the monkeys. I honestly love the fish. I'm a fish girl.
1: Are you? I love the stingrays, where you can just put your hand, and then they swim.
3: Okay,
0: I like the polar bears, too. I don't know why I've always had an affection for the polar bears.
1: You have.
0: Let's get it. Kayla, the day gets better if you can tell us how much money's in the cube.
3: Okay. $3,673.43.
0: How many people on the way to the zoo right now with you?
3: We're not on the way yet. We leave in about 15 minutes.
1: Okay.
0: But how many people will be going to the zoo?
3: Oh, I'm taking 6 residents with 3 staff.
0: So like,
3: other staff.
0: 6, 7, 8, 9, 10 of you will all know that. You didn't win today. Sorry, Kayla. Have fun at the zoo, though. And you never know when we're going to tell you to call in for Kat's cash cube. I know you want to be kind of a zookeeper.
1: Yes.
0: What would be, if you went to the, like, let's say it's the Minnesota Zoo, and you could get dialed in on one animal, what would it be?
1: I would probably say those little capuchins. Like, I don't the know tiny monkeys, you know.
0: They're like only the ones as big as a grapefruit.
1: They have a big personality, you know. They have like human feelings and stuff, and they wear little diapers. That's what I would do that. Or the seals. The seals are pretty compassionate.
0: When I was a kid, my parents would take us to the Como Zoo because it was free, and I wasn't wealthy like y'all. But they had one gorilla. And he was like behind, it looked like he was in jail. It was a cave, but then it had the bars, you know, in front. It wasn't like a glass.
1: How devastating, though.
0: But that thing was the coolest. I got pictures of like when I was 5, 6, 7, 8, all like the years in. My mom has them in a picture book of me standing in front of that gorilla just outside of arm's reach because you're a little kid. You want to get as close as you can. And like, I think my old man knew that gorilla gets a hold of a 7-year-old.
1: You're done.
0: She's lights out.
1: Yep.
0: That would be a fun gig, wouldn't it?
1: It would be.
0: Would it be hard to see those animals in captivity?
1: I think so, but then I don't.
0: They can't survive on their own, usually. If they get out, like if you take them into the jungle, they're not going to survive. So at least they're getting fed. You never know when we're going to pop off another round of Cash Cube guesses, so don't stray.
4: Coming up next.
5: Up next with Kat and JJ.
0: We have some time for some OPP this morning, huh?
1: We do. I'm going to read Dana's email, actually. And she says her husband thinks she's very petty about what she wants to do for end of year gifts for teachers, which I have all of mine all done. They are on the counter, ready for my kid to have them in his backpack for weeks and weeks.
0: How many?
1: I think he has 5 teachers, and then I gave one to the principal and vice principal.
0: So you got 7 gifts going out?
1: Yeah,
0: good for you.
1: I did. I went to Marketplace, got 40% off. So, I mean, they can go.
0: Don't guess at you.
1: Exactly. But yeah, this one, Dana, I don't know. I don't know if you should do this because it's called karma. You know, we're going to read her email and see what she plans to do for end of year gifts for almost everyone coming up with the Playhouse next.
0: OPP. She lost track of thought. She looked
1: There's
0: at the light.
1: That...
0: She looked at the light and lost her train of thought, guys.
6: When you wake up,
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14: Lots of sunshine today with daytime highs approaching 68. Winds out of the northwest, 10 to 15 miles per hour. Lows dip down to about 44. Tonight, clear skies. Tomorrow, highs around 75. Mainly clear and dry. Friday and Saturday, mid-80s. Friday, low 80s by Saturday. From the Weatherology Weather Center, I'm meteorologist Paul Frobley. Currently, it's 50 degrees.
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0: Other people's problems, we call it OPP.

0: Dana could not call in, and she said, can an email suffice? I said, yes. So she said, my husband thinks I'm being very petty, but I feel like this is going to make me feel better. My daughter is in middle school. She's had six teachers. She has six teachers right now at the end of the year, but one of them has been rude to her all year. So I've decided to only give five gifts out of the six. For something for the end of the year. Even if she doesn't notice or realize, I'll feel good about it. I just can't give her a gift knowing she's the worst. He says it's bad karma. What do you two think? What do your listeners think?
1: You don't want to know what I think on this.
0: What are the odds of her finding out first?
1: Pretty good. Like, this is a teacher's lounge. They're going to talk about it.
0: They say, oh, I got one from her and her and her.
1: Katie gave me this. Katie gave me a $25 gift card for Starbucks.
0: Yeah. Oh, I didn't get anything.
1: Katie? You mean Katie G? Yeah. I didn't get anything.
0: I don't know. I'm all about the kill him with kindness.
1: Doesn't get anywhere. Doesn't help the next round. Here's where I'm about. If you make a clear notion and you leave this teacher out, somebody's going to find out and she's going to re-examine. One of two things can happen. She's going to go, you're a B, and it's not my fault. And those people are toxic to begin with. You can't get through to them. But if they're open to change and they want to do the right thing, they're going to go, I need to change something. Let me find out exactly what went wrong so that I didn't get a gift.
0: There aren't too many self-reflecting people left anymore. It is a lot of like, oh, I didn't get one. Okay. I'll be spreading the word about your daughter for next year. But the thing is, like, teachers do talk. I know a lot of teachers. They talk amongst themselves.
1: That happy hour gets wild.
0: But also, teachers move grades too. You never know. What if
1: you can't just give him an F because he didn't get a gift?
0: I don't know.
1: What kind of POS are you?
0: I'm just saying, I would just always give everyone a gift.
1: Nope.
0: I have them all ready. The cards are done. The gift card is inside.
1: I've had this happen to me.
0: I don't know. I'm just going to say thank you for, even if it's not being good with my kid, they had to have been good with a kid.
1: I've had this happen on the flip side where I've been on a coaching staff where some of the coaches got nice gifts from kids at the end of the year.
0: Yeah.
1: And some didn't. And they were like, and the parents were upfront about it. I had it happen twice coaching football.
0: Really?
1: Where gifts were given out at the end of the year. And I've had another coach go, well, I didn't get anything. And I was like, you just scream at children. Like, they're not getting anything from you. And you can't leverage playing time against a 17-year-old kid. They don't understand how to do that. Like, you have to fix their problems. You can't tell them, fix your own.
0: Right.
1: That's not coaching. That's just babysitting.
0: So how would you handle this if you were Dana? Your child has five grade teachers out of six. That lone teacher gave her not so good of a year. Would you nix the gift for her, or would you just do all six?
1: I do five.
0: You do five out of six.
1: Get the message across. Let them know you can do better. I trusted you to help my child be the best they could, and you failed, so you don't get your Starbucks gift card.
0: I'm going to ask, was my child good? Could my child have been the problem?
1: I think that's applicable.
0: But no, I'm an equal opportunity.
1: You're too much of a people pleaser.
0: I know.
1: Man, this is driving me crazy. How would you handle this? All right, your kid's got one teacher in particular that has just not been good to them all year long. You're not getting them a gift, are you? I'd be interested to see why, if you would. At 320-251-1047.

0: Day.
1: Like that Olivia Rodrigo chick. Good morning. It's Kat and JJ. So let's say it's the end of the year, because it is. And let's say your kid has like 5 or 6 teachers, because they do. But one of them has just not been great to your kid. Are you getting gifts for all the teachers, or are you going to leave that one out?
2: One, I miss elementary school because it was just one teacher. Una mas. That's it. Just one gift. Now you have to think of everybody. Plus, I think of the principal and the vice principal. I should get Kristen at the front desk something because she's like an octopus. She like does everything.
1: What about the superintendent?
2: Jeremy, I could get Jeremy.
1: You're missing two gifts?
2: I know.
1: They're going to feel left out.
2: I wonder if anybody else handles that.
1: They're going to bully your kid now.
2: But Dana had emailed and she's like, my husband thinks I'm petty for doing what I'm going to do. And that is because she's going to give her daughter has 6 teachers in middle school. She's going to give 5 teachers gifts and leave out the one that's been rotten to her daughter all year, which it takes a big person to get over that and say, I'm going to give you something anyway as a gift for being a teacher. But
1: I don't have a problem with this at all. I think this is a great way to get the message across. Good morning, Caitlin. At some point, she says, teachers have to be good and helpful. I think she's supporting my idea of just leaving the one out.
2: What did she say? Teachers have to be...
1: They have to be good and helpful.
2: Had to have been good and helpful.
1: Yeah, you have... That's the job.
2: Right.
1: Like, I'm not going to get anything from our boss if we don't do the job well.
2: But also, Rihanna kind of sided with me. How does the mom know the teacher's side?
1: I agree. You do got to do your diligence on this, right? You can't just... Your daughter is in there with her 5 best friends and they're all acting the fool.
2: Yeah.
1: Then I kind of get it. Like, do a little research on this. Allie, would you be okay just kind of leaving one teacher out?
3: I mean, honestly, sometimes we get along with the parents. Sometimes we don't. Sometimes there are students that we love. And unfortunately, sometimes there are students that we're like, hey, I'm glad I don't get to have to see you next year. So
1: wow.
3: I'm like, if I don't get a gift, it's whatever. I'll be okay.
2: So throughout your teaching career, have you gotten gifts? Like, have you noticed that they've tapered off, or do you get gifts at the end of the year? I think it's really important to say thank you for spending all this time with my kid.
3: Oh, yeah, of course. I've definitely gotten gifts, gift cards, all types of things. I mean, parents can be very grateful. But if there was a parent that didn't get me a gift because their kid didn't like me or because they didn't like me, I'd be like, whatever.
1: I love getting this firsthand. Thank you for calling. I appreciate you spending a little time with us. Are you getting gifts for every single teacher? That's the question. 320-251-1047 gets you on the radio. I figured, God, now that we're finally getting decent weather, about time to pull Kid Rock back onto the radio with All Summer Long. Good morning.

0: 5 words can get you 300 doll hairs. The game is coulda, shoulda. I have great words today, by the way.
1: You do?
0: Great words. If they choose to play with you, I can almost guarantee a winner this morning.
1: Okay.
0: If you haven't heard this game before, here's what Kat and I do. If you can get through as caller number 10, when we say call now, coming up in a couple seconds, then you'll choose to play with either Kat or myself. What we'll do is we'll just give you a word. So, for instance, if I was to say comedy, you would say?
1: Laugh.
0: If I was to say stripper, you would say?
1: Naked.
0: Okay. It's just a word association game. You'll be given 5 words. And if you match with either Kat or myself, you get $300. That's our Wednesday jackpot. And that's coming up next. But Logwood,

0: comedy goes.
1: It's hard to feel good, you know, especially as an adult. And you could kind of see it coming, couldn't you? Remember when you were a kid and you'd look at your parents and they always seem anxious and kind of pissed off? And you'd be like, geez, what's their problem? Then you get older and you're like, oh, okay. It's hard to be an adult, man. You're just babysitting yourself all day. Isn't that what you're doing? Trying not to do the things you really want to do? I can't. Try not to eat too much, or drink too much, or smoke too much, or spend too much, or watch too much. Yeah. That's why adults go to bed early. There's really nothing left to do. But it's 7:30. It's over!
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0: Leah Cole is caller number 10 this morning. Going to play for all the money.
1: What up, Coleslaw?
2: Hello.
0: Do people call you Coleslaw?
2: Yes, they do.
1: I know. My cousin is Cole, and we call him Coleslaw.
0: Great. I love that, man. You said you're working. What do you do for a living, sir?
2: I am a business analyst.
0: But what? No. I don't
1: analyze
0: want you,
1: his business.
0: I know. I don't want your job title. I want to know what you're going to do today.
2: I'm going to look at a bunch of data and get frustrated because it is dirty and I got to clean it up.
1: That sounds like a blast.
0: Sounds like a great gig, Cole. All right, let's supplement that with $300. Have you heard this game, coulda, shoulda, woulda before?
2: I have.
0: Okay, perfect. Then your first choice is Kat or myself. Who's going to give you the best odds at winning here?
2: Well, I'm going to go with Kat since you said it'd be a good day to play with her.
0: I'm telling you, I got some great words for you, Cole. So we're going to let her make her way out of the studio. And once she is beyond the sound of our voice, I'm just going to give you five words. Your only job is to tell me what words pop in your brain when you hear these. Ready for your first one?
2: Yep.
0: Let's go. Cole, what's the first word you think of when you hear the word run?
2: Walk.
0: Cat does more walking than running, for sure. Cole, what's the first word you think of when you hear the word keyboard?
2: Type.
0: Okay, that's a good one. First word you think of, Cole, when you hear the word boat, B-O-A-T?
2: Boat, lake.
0: Okay. I would have said water. I think I'll take both if she replies with that. Cole, what's the first word you think of when you hear the word taco?
2: Ooh, that's a good one. Taco, I want to say taco stand.
0: You want to say it or you're going to say it?
2: I want to, but I'm waiting for something better to pop into my head.
0: Okay, I'll do this for you. Let me do this. Let's come back to it.
2: Okay.
0: Okay, here's your last word. What's the first word that pops into your head when you hear the word light?
2: Dark.
0: Yeah, I think that's what she'll say. I would have said bulb on that one. Okay, let's go back to it. Taco is your last word.
2: Tuesday.
0: That's what I would have went with, and I think that's what Kat's going to go with. So let's bring her back into the studio. I think you did a really good job here, man. These are very, very applicable answers. So once she gets settled in, and again, you got to give her some time because there's a blanket and a back support and a couple other things to...
1: Coleslaw, you cook forever.
0: We came back to a word. Because he was a little bit struggling with a word, and then I think he came up with the best answer to that. So, for $300, Coleslaw, let's get to it. Good vibes only, Kat. I'm going to start with the one that I think you're absolutely, for sure, going to get. What's the first word that pops into your brain, Kat, when you hear the word light?
1: Bulb.
0: No! This coming from a girl who says, I really only do opposites.
1: Mm-hmm. Oh, no. You should have said dark.
2: Yeah.
0: Dark.
1: Oh, sorry.
0: Dream is over, Coleslaw. Let's
1: what
0: run
1: about the other ones?
0: At the table here. First word you think of when you hear the word run.
1: Walk.
0: Yeah.
1: I was going to say fast.
0: The first word you think of when you hear the word taco.
1: Tuesday.
0: Yeah.
1: Oh, no.
0: The first word you think of, Kat, when you hear the word boat.
1: Boat. Water.
0: I would have taken that. He said lake. Close enough. And what's the first word you think of when you hear the word keyboard?
1: Warrior.
0: Yeah, that's not right. He said type. So really...
1: Not bad.
0: About three. Are those people heckling you at work there, Cole?
2: No, I'm at home.
0: All right. Well, I guess you can cry into your pillow then because I can't get you the money. But the good news is we upgrade this to $400 tomorrow morning. We'll play at...
1: Well, tomorrow, busy day. Let's do it right away at 6:05.
0: Okay, so first things first, get up, grab a cup of coffee, and hopefully you can make your winner tomorrow morning at 6:05. All right?
2: Thank you.
0: Okay,
1: right,
0: you're very welcome. Bye, Coleslaw.
1: He hates me.
0: Well, you gave him the nickname Coleslaw in front of a couple hundred thousand people. I don't think that's going to do you any favors. Tomorrow morning, 6:05, same game, different words, and hopefully you winning $400.
3: Coming up next. Here's what's next with Kat and JJ.
0: All right, let's finish up our last round of paparazzi today. The gossip we didn't get to should include...
1: All right, last round. Big congrats to a comedian slash singer slash movie star in Hollywood. He's about to be a dad, but his oldest is 32 Ooh. Years old. So who's going to be a new daddy? You're going to find out with Radio Paparazzi next.
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4: Lots of sunshine today with daytime highs approaching 68. Winds out of the northwest, 10 to 15 miles per hour. Lows dip down to about 44. Tonight, clear skies. Tomorrow, highs around 75. Mainly clear and dry. Friday and Saturday, mid-80s. Friday, low 80s by Saturday. From the Weatherology Weather Center, I'm meteorologist Paul Frobley. Currently, 52.
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0: When your oldest daughter is 32, why not start over?
1: Oh my God, you're the...
2: If it's happening in Hollywood, we're talking about it.
0: Big congratulations to Jamie Foxx. He is about to become a dad for the third time. So this is with his longtime girlfriend, Alex Huckstep. And they broke up back in 2025 and then have reconciled. And they've been together for a long time. So he has Annalise, who's 17, Corinne, who's 32, and now this new baby on the way. Oh, I'm exhausted for him. Alex Warren, he is talking about how, you know, some people are like, oh, I'd love to hang out with you. And he's like, listen, I'm extremely boring.
3: I would say my life besides work, like when I'm not working, I'm at home watching TV with my dogs, and I'm pretty boring, I'd have to say.
4: Yeah, but he sounds happy.
0: He does sound happy. He loves hanging out with his wife, and they just surf every day. John Krasinski, speaking of hanging out with your wife, you know, normally happy wife, happy life, until you find out what her ick is.
5: Once I saw that much fire behind her comments, I was like, well, guess what? Now you're getting all turtlenecks all the time. Guess what my pajamas are? Turtlenecks. It's a very sweaty sleep, but it is worth it.
4: I would do the same exact thing if my wife ever said something.
0: You would? Yeah, just sure. Keep wearing turtlenecks?
4: All turtlenecks. All
0: 90 degree days, turtlenecks. All right. Blowing out their candles today. Darius Rucker, 60 today.
2: Coming up next.
6: It's Kat and JJ, and here's what's next.
4: Always a little bit scary when you get that text or that message from someone you haven't communicated with in 25 years, and they bring up one of those memories of how you were a different person way back then. That happened to me yesterday. I want to lay this all out for you, and it got us talking about a whole bunch of naked stuff earlier this morning. Stick around. Just when

0: If I asked you, Kat, what was the craziest non-sexual thing you've ever done in the buff? Would you have an easy answer to this?
1: Yes, I would. Immediately. It happened just the other day.
0: What is the craziest non-sexual thing that you've done naked? There was a reason for that question early this morning, and a bunch of cool answers are coming up next.
2: Comedy gold.
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10: Lots of sunshine today, with daytime highs approaching 68. Winds out of the northwest, 10 to 15 miles per hour. Lows dip down to about 44. Tonight, clear skies. Tomorrow, highs around 75. Mainly clear and dry. Friday and Saturday, mid-80s. Friday, low 80s by Saturday. From the Weatherology Weather Center, I'm meteorologist Paul Frobley. Currently 52.
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12: I get this Facebook message yesterday from a former teammate of mine in college who had basically said, hey, I didn't know you were on the radio. Like, I lost touch with so many of these guys, you know, after I got done with school. And he's like, I listened to your show for the first time. He lives in Kearney, Nebraska. So shout out to Trig if he's listening this morning. And the message included the, you know, typical, hey, I haven't heard from you in 25 years.
13: Do you remember?
12: Remember that time we got naked and ran through the graveyard on Halloween? And I was like, oh, my God, I do. Like, we were at this huge party. And there was a graveyard kind of about a block away.
13: Yeah.
12: And at one point, somebody said, should we just get naked and run through that graveyard? It's Halloween. And everybody was like,
13: that
12: okay.
13: Makes sense. Yeah.
12: By the way, no girls decided this would be a good idea.
13: Yeah.
12: It was just a dozen of us idiot jocks that were like, sure, let's get naked and run around.
13: These poor spirits and all the little smokies that ran by. And then, like, what?
12: And then, like, I'm trying to imagine the St. Peter police at one point had to get a call.
13: Not even taking
12: it's Halloween. Everybody's hammered in costume except for these 12 idiots naked through a graveyard. And it got me thinking, what is the craziest non-sexual thing you've done in the buff? Jennifer, your response would be?
14: I clean naked.
13: You do? Have we talked to you before? Are you a house cleaner?
14: No.
13: Oh, okay.
12: I was like,
13: because we had a listener that did that too.
12: Oh, like they would go to other people's houses and get naked and clean their house? They would,
13: yeah, it was like a fetish thing. Okay, so you clean naked. Why?
14: because I'm an empty nester and I like to use a lot of bleach and I don't got to worry about messing up my clothes. And
12: okay. This is the reason I've painted naked. I've done this before when we were finishing our basement at our old house. My wife was gone for the weekend and we had stuff all over the window so you couldn't see in. And I remember one day I was just like, I don't want to get these clothes full. I just stripped down and painted naked. Yeah. I mean, it was a little bit freeing.
13: You didn't have like painting coveralls or anything?
12: No, I'm not a professional painter. Like I paint occasionally, but I get it. Like it's kind of freeing, right?
13: I'd be worried about chemicals getting in places. Not a thing?
14: Not a thing.
13: Okay.
12: You're all out. And how often could we drive by your house and see you cleaning naked?
14: Usually every Sunday.
13: Oh, noted.
12: And do you pull the blinds or like if you see it, you see it?
14: You know what? I've had 3 children and if you see it, you see it. I don't care.
12: Do you live in the city or are you out in the middle of nowhere?
14: I'm in the middle of nowhere.
12: Okay, so there's a little chance that somebody might see something. Here would be my biggest worry, is the amount of packages we get delivered all the time, and that poor Amazon guy who first gets to our house, and all he hears is, and then all of a sudden he takes a look, and there's just me standing there naked, like,
13: I'm sure if we opened the phone lines for delivery driver diaries that we would hear worse things than seeing somebody naked.
12: Is it safe to assume that you'll be cleaning naked this Sunday, Jennifer?
14: It is very safe to assume that.
12: Okay. I love it. You're so free. Have a great morning.
14: Thank you. Have a good day.
12: Some of my other favorites. We were tubing in Colorado. My boyfriend dared me to go down the rest of the river naked, so I did it.
13: Living I think free. Anything in the water, one, regionally, know where you're at. Make sure that nothing is known to enter. They have those like little fish in the Amazon that
12: They'll swim up your urine, your urethra.
13: Get
12: right in there. How about this one from Sadie? My husband and I have gone walking in a national park naked. We noticed there was no one around and he thought it would be freeing. We walked for miles naked.
13: I wonder if there are excursions, like I'm going to Google. Yep, it's going to be in my search history.
12: It naked. Felt like finding civilization again when we got back and had to put our clothes on.
13: That's kind of hot.
12: A little bit. I mean, it's not like so hippie-ish. It's just your chance to kind of get in touch with nature again.
13: Well, just know where you're at. You know, there are certain places that allow it. Like I'm looking at a whole list of places where you can hike naked if you want.
12: Here's the problem. You turn a corner and there's 2 kids and their mom and dad, and now you're going to prison.
13: But then we, like, immediately sexualize being naked and then also, like, make it a bad thing. I don't think it's a bad thing.
12: If your little kid is just taking a hike with you and they see a fat guy naked, that guy's going to jail for sure, right?
13: Why? Because your kids have eyeballs and they saw it?
12: And there's a nudity situation, right? Like, I think there's different, like, spots you can get naked.
13: That's what I'm saying. Look at the rules.
12: A national forest isn't one of them.
13: If you are in a national park that allows it, go ahead.
12: Plus, what if you get attacked from a bear and somebody's got to come find you? And now they find your paunchy, naked body out there. Like, I ain't going out like that.
15: If it's in demand, believe it. On demand.
11: Give it to me. 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
12: You walk into a restaurant, you're going to have a little bite to eat, maybe a couple of cocktails, and you notice that your ex is either a waiter or a waitress there. Are you going to still eat there? Do you trust that they're not going to mess with your food? Big question earlier this morning. You should hear the responses coming up in a few.

0: Can you name more than one ex you would not trust to be your waiter or waitress because they would mess with your food?
1: No, I would probably just name one, Chris. That's it. I feel like he would be up to no good back
0: that
1: there.
0: That ex-fiance of yours would absolutely mess. He might not mess with your food, but probably your husband's.
1: Probably, yeah.
0: Yeah.
1: A little bit of a sprinkle of something.
0: You walk into just a random restaurant, and all of a sudden you see your ex is the waiter or waitress. 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
10: Give it to me now!
2: It's Kat and JJ in the Playhouse and on demand.
0: What I love about this text from Cameron is that this must have been such a bad breakup that even her friend was like, no, I don't think it's safe here anymore.
1: Yeah, and when we got the text, I was thinking maybe we should listen to our friend. She had texted, went to grab apps at blank. It's right here in town. Says, with my friend this past weekend, saw my ex was working there now. He didn't take our order, but he did see us there. My friend was so worried that he was going to do something to our food that she didn't take one bite. I told her she was being dramatic, and then she told me to ask you guys. So Cameron, your friend is very smart. And sometimes our friends have a little bit more of an insight or
0: it's an uninterrupted radar. they kind of see the forest for the trees sometimes. Yeah. Amy, have you ever had an ex so bad that if you walked into the restaurant and saw they were working there, you absolutely wouldn't eat?
10: Yes, definitely. My first husband, my kid's dad.
1: So you think he would be that hurt, scorned, or was it his fault that things didn't work out?
10: Oh, yeah.
0: Of course
10: he
0: it was.
10: He cheated on me with all my friends.
1: Oh, jeez. Grody.
0: What kind of friends do you have? Hey, would he be somebody right? that would just spit in your food, or would he do something to make you, like, sick?
1: Like rat poison.
10: Oh, he'd do something to make me sick.
1: What a nightmare. Hey. Was he like this while you were in a relationship? Like, you had to watch your back all the time, aside from the cheating? Like, were you ever worried for your life?
10: He never, like, came after me or anything like that. But, yeah, I was worried, 90% of the time.
1: Jeez. Can you imagine being in a relationship like that? Like, I watch those reality shows where, well, I know, but, like, with the antifreeze and the Gatorade, you know?
0: Oh,
1: like,
0: just slowly,
1: he started getting more sick as time went on. And I can't even imagine.
0: So you walk into your neighborhood Applebee's and you see that your ex is working there. You're just about face and you're gone.
10: Yeah, by the time I had our third child, she was only 2 weeks old, and that was about all, that was it.
1: Good for you. As hard as it is to even think, like, I am about to have to parent by myself, sometimes it's just best to not have them exposed to that.
0: Let's say you walk into a restaurant, and Kat and I are both your waiter or waitress, or we're working in the restaurant. Who's more likely to spit in your food, Amy?
10: I'd say neither, but maybe JJ.
1: Yeah, because he said it on the break before that he is not above doing nasty stuff.
0: I never dated Amy. If I was at that point, even if I ran a restaurant, I would probably tamper with someone's food if they were my ex.
1: Good to know.
0: Never a good breakup. Amy, have a great morning. Great. I'm glad things are better for you.
10: You too.
0: Take care.
2: Get it now on demand. It's Kat and JJ in the Playhouse and on demand.
0: What's something that you see and you immediately know that person has money? I'm not talking like a Lamborghini or a $3,000 suit or a huge diamond ring, but it's kind of in our everyday view. You see it and you immediately go, oh, they're wealthy. We asked that question this morning and there was a good reason for it. You got to hear it next. Elizabeth.

0: Okay, crank it.
1: It's Kat and JJ in the Playhouse and on demand.
2: This was inspired by a conversation I had with Liam the other day. He went over to his friend's house who they just built their house. They had been living at an apartment complex in town for a year and a half. Two grown-ups and then three children.
3: My parents did this with us when they were building their house. We had to live in a two-bedroom apartment, all four of us, for a year.
2: You just make it happen. Knowing that there's light at the end of the tunnel, this house, gorgeous. They spared no expense. And then they also just put a lot of like personal details into it. But he got in the car and he was like, oh my God, they are so rich. And I'm like, how do you figure? And he said that he went to the bathroom and the floors were heated. I said, you know, we could probably do heated floors.
3: It's not that expensive.
2: It's not that expensive, but to him, he's like, whoa. Like, you put your clothes on the floor, you put them on, and they're warm.
3: When you walk in there first thing in the morning, we have it on in one of our bathrooms, and we didn't do it. It was the previous owners. But when you walk in there first thing in the morning, it's always a little chilly, right? And you step on that warm tile, there's something about that.
2: My first apartment that I lived in by myself here had that. And it's a luxury. It truly is. And I just said it, you know, it is what it is. It was a personal touch they wanted to make. But what is something that screams somebody is wealthy to you? Like, what would it be?
3: I would say when you see somebody pay the bill at a restaurant and they don't even look at it, they just put their card out there.
2: Okay.
3: Because I do that just because I'm lazy. My wife, she's in finance, so she examines every little thing.
2: Yeah, but why not catch a mistake, though? Like,
3: What am I going to do? But when I see people that have like a table, like eight people there,
2: yeah,
3: and they go, I got it, and then they just slide their card out, I'm like, what a flex. You're rich. You're loaded. You're at least well off.
2: To have no worries like that.
3: Jimmy, I appreciate you calling right away. What's a rich person thing? You see it. And it's such a rich person flex.
4: Lounges at the airport. Like, have you seen, like, I mean, it's like, I don't know, like, the clothes they're wearing, they have no problem spending $20 on a beer.
2: Yeah.
4: Like, that's pretty well.
3: I walk by the Delta Lounge at the airport, and I can't imagine, other than hitting the lottery, what could get me there.
2: I know what I mean? Just sitting in the comfortable chairs in there and just watching people walk by looking for a place
3: watching
2: to
3: all
2: sit.
3: The peasants.
2: Yeah, we all look like we're homeless flying, and they're wearing loafers. I bet they're in loafers.
3: We're in jammies.
2: Yep.
3: Yeah, that's a good one, man. We appreciate you.
4: I got the cleaner air in there, too.
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5: Lots of sunshine today with daytime highs approaching 68. Winds out of the northwest, 10 to 15 miles per hour. Lows dip down to about 44. Tonight, clear skies. Tomorrow, highs around 75. Mainly clear and dry. Friday and Saturday, mid-80s. Friday, low 80s by Saturday. From the Weatherology Weather Center, I'm meteorologist Paul Frobley. Currently, it's 54 degrees.
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honestly, this is gross. We need to not do this. It's KG95.3, Brian Riley. And there's a new term called car ranch. And it's exactly as it sounds. There's a mom on Instagram that's going viral explaining how her daughter has car ranch. So basically, she just buys extra packets of ranch. So then when she needs it, she eats it. It could be months old and just in the car. Yeah, that's gross. I know it's probably not bad for you. No, you can't talk me into it. That's gross. Just

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1: Yeah.

I got drive, I don't need a car. Money really all that we fiendin' for. I'm doing things they ain't seen before. Fans ain't dumb, but extreme is all. I'm a demon lord. Fall off what? I ain't seen the horse. 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Fame ain't something that I need no more.

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And Cat's Cash Cube still going on, thanks to Bradshaw and Brian, where you have to guess how much money's in the cube and you win it. All of it. 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

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And you'll be surprised what songs are 20 years old. It's kind of scary when you listen to it. We got that for you, 12 o'clock.

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And I told you before, it's crazy that these songs are 20 years old. Like this one, Ray J, 20 years. I know. Where did the time go?

Lindsay texting in, wanted a little B.I.G. today for the Midday Time Machine, which, hey, have to throw the respect out there. So 474-0953, something you want to hear. Right now, Spice Girls. Yo!

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0: That's right! 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

nature's really just being mean. It's KG95.3, Brian Riley. Mainly because yesterday was like a gorgeous day, but then we had wind gusts of like a billion miles an hour. Today, supposed to be another gorgeous day. Just wait, probably another 200 mile an hour wind gust. Get ready.

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And I mean, I could agree with this. The average person says they want an extra 17 hours per week to devote to having fun. That's 2.4 more hours per day. Can I turn my fun in for 2.5 more hours of sleep? Because that would be

0: sunny skies this afternoon with highs around 68. Northerly winds 8 to 15 miles per hour. Tonight, lows around 43. Mainly clear skies tomorrow. Daytime highs approaching 75. Bright sunshine Friday with highs around 87. 83 Saturday. From the Weatherology Weather Center, I'm meteorologist Paul Trombley. Currently, it's 63 degrees.
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This is every millennial guy's dream. 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It's Brian Riley. It is official. Sports Illustrated revealed their 2026 swimsuit models. Hillary Duff making the cover on one of the issues. Like I said, anybody that had a crush on Hillary Duff, excited about that.

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All right, your job is to guess how much is in it. Then you just make your guess. Kat and JJ are going to be calling you sometime in the morning. You answer, you give them your guess, and boom, you're automatically set up for your chance to win some serious cash. Go take a look.

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That is going to do it for me. Brian Riley, have a great rest of your Wednesday, halfway through the work week, basically over. All right, two more days. We'll talk to you. Demi is on now. KG.

KG95.3, today's best music. I'm Shelby Lynn, and happy Wednesday, everybody. Let's have a great day today. We have the crack the code at 3 o'clock. We got the top 4 at 4 at 4 o'clock, and we got quick flicks today during the 4 o'clock hour as well, because it's Wednesday.

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5: Sunny skies this afternoon with highs around 68. Northerly winds 8 to 15 miles per hour. Tonight, lows around 43. Mainly clear skies tomorrow. Daytime highs approaching 75. Bright sunshine Friday with highs around 87. 83 Saturday. From the Weatherology Weather Center, I'm meteorologist Paul Trombley. Currently, it's 64 degrees.
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0: Really, the only thing more exhilarating than this ride would be the All Day Pizza and a Pound special at the North End Pub and Grill on Wednesdays and Sundays. 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

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My Twisted Tip at 2 today is to nap on a couch. Couch naps are good and productive. I think my Twisted Tip yesterday was also about naps. I'm just on a nap run here.

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We're going to be playing Crack the Code with Minnesota State College Southeast. 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

0: sunny skies this afternoon with highs around 68. Northerly winds 8 to 15 miles per hour. Tonight, lows around 43. Mainly clear skies tomorrow. Daytime highs approaching 75. Bright sunshine Friday with highs around 87. 83 Saturday. From the Weatherology Weather Center, I'm meteorologist Paul Trombley. Currently, it's 64 degrees.
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1: Welcome to Crack the Code with Minnesota State College Southeast. I'm Shelby Lynn. Who is this?
2: Hey, Shelby. It's Mary.
1: Hi, Mary. Are you ready to play?
2: Yes, ma'am.
1: All right. Let's do it. What's the first number?
2: Two.
1: The second?
2: Six.
1: The third?
2: Six.
1: The fourth?
2: Zero.
1: And what are you going to guess for that fifth and final number?
2: Seven.
1: No, it is not seven, but you raised the jackpot to $200. Thank you so much for playing Crack the Code with Minnesota State College Southeast.
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They won't be making it on to the finals. And now the Minnesota Wild is down 3-1 in their series. Minnesota Timberwolves is down 3-2 in their series. And I just continue to ask myself every day, why am I a Minnesota sports fan? Because

KG95.3, today's best music. I just feel like that every now and then I should do a countdown to Olivia Rodrigo's brand new album coming out June 12th, 2026. You seem pretty sad for a girl so in love. And the countdown is officially 4 weeks and 2 days. And if I do quick math there, that's 30 days exactly until we get her brand new album.

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Today is Wednesday, the day that we play Quick Flicks with the North End Pub and Grill. If you would like to play, well, stick around for a couple songs. I'm going to play you 30 seconds from a movie. And if you know the movie, you just call in, tell me the name, and win $25 at the North End Pub and Grill. So wait about 6 minutes here. We're going to play. Baby, can't

0: 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I'm going to play you 30 seconds from a movie, and if you can tell me the movie name, call in, say the name, and win yourself $25 in the North End Pub and Grill. Here's the clip.
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You've been listening to The Drive at 5 with Stockyards Bar and Grill, and I'm Shelby Lynn signing off with you this afternoon. Thank you so much for such a lovely Wednesday. Be sure to tell somebody that you love them, and most importantly, tell you that you love you, because that's the most special love you're ever going to get. Goodbye, my friend. I love you so much, and I'll talk to you again tomorrow.

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0: 95.3. Bruno Mars performing tonight at U.S. Bank Stadium in Minneapolis. If you're heading to his concert or any stops on his big tour, we want to know how it is. Few people who have seen it already said it was the best concert of their life, which is not surprising at all. A couple years ago, I saw him, and he was doing like smaller venues, so it's totally different vibe than this. But he's in Chicago May 16th, then Columbus, Ohio May 20th, 5 shows in Toronto. Then he's off to Europe for the next few months. And my name's Mason. We are live all request all night long. 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Welcome in.
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12: Lows have a low around 43 tonight under clear skies. Winds out of the east around 5 miles per hour. Daytime highs approaching 75 tomorrow. Mainly clear skies. Cloudy skies expected tomorrow night. Chance of thunderstorms. Lows level off around 56. From the Weatherology Weather Center, I'm meteorologist Paul Trombley. Currently 68.
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